HOU, your home for the classic hits. Just a little chill on the patio night. Nothing wrong with that. Lucas, appreciate you having your throwbacks on with us tonight as we turn one up for you. Joan Jett is all yours on the All Request Hour.

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0: 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And what would be Whitney Houston's 63rd birthday tonight? As she celebrates with the angels up above us, we celebrate her tonight. What should it be from Whitney next? Should we do How Will I Know? Should we do So Emotional or I'm Every Woman? 877-909-1989. Text your favorite of those three, won't you? We'll get it on and celebrate Whitney all night. And get your throwbacks on. Continuing next.
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4: 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If this all sounds interesting to you, it's Chris's Morning Show on WHOU. Looking forward to spending some time with you.

100.1 WHOU. I'm Tony Lorino. We love being a part of the community right alongside you all throughout Houlton and the area, supporting our local businesses, supporting our local schools. It's not just what we talk about. It's what we do every day right here. 100.1 WHOU.

emotional over I'm Every Woman. You have voted. Another one for Whitney's heavenly birthday tonight. Thank you for your texts for this one tonight. Here's How Will I Know.

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It's a mainly quiet night for northern Maine and western New Brunswick. Any widely scattered early evening showers quickly go by the wayside. And as a general rule, just partly cloudy skies tonight. Lows in the upper 50s, 15 degrees Celsius. Monday, some sun, but with increasing clouds. Could be some showers developing towards sunset. Highs 80 to 85, 28 degrees Celsius. Monday night, cloudy with showers and thunder showers possible. Low temperatures near 60, 16 degrees Celsius. And for Tuesday, cloudy with the risk for showers in the morning, followed by clouds thinning out to a mix of sun and clouds in the afternoon with high temperatures in the upper 70s, 25 degrees Celsius. That's a check on your latest forecast. I'm Precision Weather Meteorologist Steve Adamson for WHOU.

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1: I'm Tony Norino. It's almost time. Three clues, 1 year back in the day. You ready to play? 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
0: What year was it? Phil Sims becomes the first, after winning the big game, to say, I'm going to Disney World. Yeah, after he won it with the Giants. Full House premieres on TV with the Tanners. And this, one of the biggest songs from Slippery When Wet for Bon Jovi. If you texted and guessed 1987, congratulations. You got it. Nice work. Wanted, Dead or Alive is on the Throwback Timeline.
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Yeah, the new Jack Swing era of Whitney as we celebrate her heavenly birthday tonight with songs like this. Here's

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WHOU. 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

0: Hey, what are you doing Monday through Friday from 2 to 6 p.m.? Well, have I got a deal for you. It's Classics in the Afternoon. I'm Janelle Roberts at WHOU, where we play all of your favorite afternoon classics, even some of your mom and dad's favorite classics, because your mom and dad rocked. I know, because I rocked with them. Classics in the Afternoon, only on WHOU, Monday through Friday, 2 to 6 p.m.
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It's a mainly quiet night for northern Maine and western New Brunswick. Any widely scattered early evening showers quickly go by the wayside. And as a general rule, just partly cloudy skies tonight. Lows in the upper 50s, 15 degrees Celsius. Monday, some sun, but with increasing clouds. Could be some showers developing towards sunset. Highs 80 to 85, 28 degrees Celsius. Monday night, cloudy with showers and thunder showers possible. Low temperatures near 60, 16 degrees Celsius. And for Tuesday, cloudy with the risk for showers in the morning, followed by clouds thinning out to a mix of sun and clouds in the afternoon with high temperatures in the upper 70s, 25 degrees Celsius. That's a check on your latest forecast. I'm Precision Weather Meteorologist Steve Adamson for WHOU.

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1: Coming up next,
0: more from Whitney Houston on her heavenly birthday tonight. I'm Tony the Reno. Is it gonna be your pick? Some emotional, I'm Every Woman, or It's Not Right, But It's Okay. Telling it like it is. 877-909-1989. 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

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I'm Tony DeReno, and thanks for listening to Throwback Nation Radio tonight. We love to be your connection to everything going on around town and playing all these great songs. Thanks for hanging with us and staying in the know at 100.1 WHOU.

100.1 WHOU. And another great one from Whitney on her heavenly birthday. That's so emotional. Thank you for your texts, your calls for your Whitney tunes tonight. Still give us chills when we hear

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100.1 WHOU. I'm Tony Garino. We appreciate you listening tonight. And whenever you need to stay in the know with what's going on around Holton, make sure you give us a follow at WHOUFM.com. 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
5: Hey, don't forget to tune in every morning here on WHOU from 6 to 10 a.m. for Chris's Morning Show. You and I will take a trip down memory lane with the best of the classic hits, requests, the pick of the day, the birthday club, and special guest interviews, useless information from a head full of it, and even some pretty bad jokes. If this all sounds interesting to you, it's Chris's Morning Show on WHOU. Looking forward to spending some time with you.

0: It's a mainly quiet night for northern Maine and western New Brunswick. Any widely scattered early evening showers quickly go by the wayside. And as a general rule, just partly cloudy skies tonight. Lows in the upper 50s, 15 degrees Celsius. Monday, some sun, but with increasing clouds. Could be some showers developing towards sunset. Highs 80 to 85, 28 degrees Celsius. Monday night, cloudy with showers and thunder showers possible. Low temperatures near 60, 16 degrees Celsius. And for Tuesday, cloudy with the risk for showers in the morning, followed by clouds thinning out to a mix of sun and clouds in the afternoon with high temperatures in the upper 70s, 25 degrees Celsius. That's a check on your latest forecast. I'm Precision Weather Meteorologist Steve Adamson for WHOU.
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WHOU, class of 1989, your late night class reunion, 1 hour of your hits in progress. You didn't want to admit to liking them soon after this one came out, did you? 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It's okay to like them today. Here's Milli Vanilli.

100.1 WHOU Houlton. I'm Tony DeReno. Thank you for listening tonight and hanging with us all throughout Arista County. We appreciate it. Great radio and legendary hits all night long. 100.1 WHOU.

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WHOU. Class of 1989, late night class reunion is on. I'm Tony the Reno. We wondered back then, will Robert Smith ever smile? Here we are, all these years later. I think the answer to that question is no. But maybe just a crack of a smile one day, it'd be nice to see, huh? Robert and the Cure are on Class of 1989. Here's Love Song.

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2: 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I know, because I rocked with them. 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

0: It's a mainly quiet night for northern Maine and western New Brunswick. Any widely scattered early evening showers quickly go by the wayside. And as a general rule, just partly cloudy skies tonight. Lows in the upper 50s, 15 degrees Celsius. Monday, some sun, but with increasing clouds. Could be some showers developing towards sunset. Highs 80 to 85, 28 degrees Celsius. Monday night, cloudy with showers and thunder showers possible. Low temperatures near 60, 16 degrees Celsius. And for Tuesday, cloudy with the risk for showers in the morning, followed by clouds thinning out to a mix of sun and clouds in the afternoon with high temperatures in the upper 70s, 25 degrees Celsius. That's a check on your latest forecast. I'm Precision Weather Meteorologist Steve Adamson for WHOU.
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0: It's a mainly quiet night for northern Maine and western New Brunswick. Any widely scattered early evening showers quickly go by the wayside. And as a general rule, just partly cloudy skies tonight. Lows in the upper 50s, 15 degrees Celsius. Monday, some sun, but with increasing clouds. Could be some showers developing towards sunset. Highs 80 to 85, 28 degrees Celsius. Monday night, cloudy with showers and thundershowers possible. Low temperatures near 60, 16 degrees Celsius. And for Tuesday, cloudy with the risk for showers in the morning, followed by clouds thinning out to a mix of sun and clouds in the afternoon with high temperatures in the upper 70s, 25 degrees Celsius. That's a check on your latest forecast. I'm Precision Weather Meteorologist Steve Adamson for WHOU.
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1: 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I'm Chanel Roberts at WHOU, hoping you'll join me for Classics in the Afternoon. 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

0: It's a mainly quiet night for northern Maine and western New Brunswick. Any widely scattered early evening showers quickly go by the wayside. And as a general rule, just partly cloudy skies tonight. Lows in the upper 50s, 15 degrees Celsius. Monday, some sun, but with increasing clouds. Could be some showers developing towards sunset. Highs 80 to 85, 28 degrees Celsius. Monday night, cloudy with showers and thundershowers possible. Low temperatures near 60, 16 degrees Celsius. And for Tuesday, cloudy with the risk for showers in the morning, followed by clouds thinning out to a mix of sun and clouds in the afternoon with high temperatures in the upper 70s, 25 degrees Celsius. That's a check on your latest forecast. I'm Precision Weather Meteorologist Steve Adamson for WHOU.
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0: It's a mainly quiet night for northern Maine and western New Brunswick. Any widely scattered early evening showers quickly go by the wayside. And as a general rule, just partly cloudy skies tonight. Lows in the upper 50s, 15 degrees Celsius. Monday, some sun, but with increasing clouds. Could be some showers developing towards sunset. Highs 80 to 85, 28 degrees Celsius. Monday night, cloudy with showers and thundershowers possible. Low temperatures near 60, 16 degrees Celsius. And for Tuesday, cloudy with the risk for showers in the morning, followed by clouds thinning out to a mix of sun and clouds in the afternoon with high temperatures in the upper 70s, 25 degrees Celsius. That's a check on your latest forecast. I'm Precision Weather Meteorologist Steve Adamson for WHOU.
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0: afternoons never sounded so classic. I'm Chanel Roberts at WHOU, hoping you'll join me for Classics in the Afternoon. 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
2: 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If this all sounds interesting to you, it's Chris's Morning Show on WHOU. 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

0: It's a mainly quiet night for northern Maine and western New Brunswick. Any widely scattered early evening showers quickly go by the wayside. And as a general rule, just partly cloudy skies tonight. Lows in the upper 50s, 15 degrees Celsius. Monday, some sun, but with increasing clouds. Could be some showers developing towards sunset. Highs 80 to 85, 28 degrees Celsius. Monday night, cloudy with showers and thunder showers possible. Low temperatures near 60, 16 degrees Celsius. And for Tuesday, cloudy with the risk for showers in the morning, followed by clouds thinning out to a mix of sun and clouds in the afternoon with high temperatures in the upper 70s, 25 degrees Celsius. That's a check on your latest forecast. I'm Precision Weather Meteorologist Steve Adamson for WHOU.
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0: 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Well, have I got a deal for you. It's Classics in the Afternoon. I'm Janelle Roberts at WHOU, where we play all of your favorite afternoon classics, even some of your mom and dad's favorite classics, because your mom and dad rocked. I know, because I rocked with them. 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

0: AP News, I'm Marcela Sanchez. Israel is rejecting a deal that President Trump announced for the Gaza Strip. Prime Minister Benjamin Netanyahu said the Israeli military will not leave until the Palestinian militant group Hamas disarms. Meanwhile, details are emerging from an agreement Iran and Oman are working on to reopen the Strait of Hormuz. Iran has suggested that ships linked to what it calls hostile countries would be barred from the waterway. Iran's foreign minister says a plan with Oman to reroute ships in the strait doesn't mean the strait will be open, but that an open waterway will be up to the U.S., the AP's Donna Warder reports.
1: Iran is signaling progress on a plan with Oman to establish new maritime rules through the Strait of Hormuz, which was considered an international waterway before the Iran war. Two people familiar with the talks say the temporary deal would have ships entering the strait near Iran and exiting near Oman. Ships would transit without paying fees or tolls during the interim period. Iranian Foreign Minister Abbas Araghchi says the establishment of new maritime routes does not mean the Strait of Hormuz will be opened. He says an agreement on the routes may be reached, but reopening the Strait of Hormuz depends on a separate set of conditions being met, and those conditions are being conveyed through intermediaries. Iran's Supreme National Security Council said on Saturday that the strait would not reopen until the U.S. corrects its behavior. I'm Donna Warder.
0: Todd Blanche is set to be sworn in as U.S. Attorney General today. The Senate confirmed him by a narrow 50-49 vote over the weekend. Shares were mostly higher in Asia after stocks rose on Wall Street. Oil prices rose and U.S. futures were little changed. More stories at APNews.com. This is AP News. Astronomers say viewing conditions are promising for the Perseid meteor shower this week, peaking Wednesday night.
2: With a new moon preventing moonlight from spoiling the show, says astrophysicist Neil deGrasse Tyson.
3: Moonlight dramatically reduces how many meteors you can see. The dim ones just are completely washed out by moonlight. So on that day, it's been called by some the stargazers' heaven.
2: About 50 to 100 meteors per hour may be visible under ideal conditions.
3: Because it's summertime, people just hang out on the beach, like all night. And so that works. There's some meteor showers in the winter. No one is going to hang out on a beach after midnight. So that's what makes the Perseid meteor shower perhaps the most remembered and the most celebrated.
2: Meteor showers happen when Earth plows through trails of debris left by comets or asteroids. The Perseids come from Comet Swift-Tuttle. I'm Julie Walker.
0: And I'm Marcela Sanchez, AP News.
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5: It's a mainly quiet night for northern Maine and western New Brunswick. Any widely scattered early evening showers quickly go by the wayside. And as a general rule, just partly cloudy skies tonight. Lows in the upper 50s, 15 degrees Celsius. Monday, some sun, but with increasing clouds. Could be some showers developing towards sunset. Highs 80 to 85, 28 degrees Celsius. Monday night, cloudy with showers and thundershowers possible. Low temperatures near 60, 16 degrees Celsius. And for Tuesday, cloudy with the risk for showers in the morning, followed by clouds thinning out to a mix of sun and clouds in the afternoon with high temperatures in the upper 70s, 25 degrees Celsius. That's a check on your latest forecast. I'm Precision Weather Meteorologist Steve Adamson for WHOU.
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0: AP News, I'm Marcela Sanchez. Details are emerging from an agreement Iran and Oman are working on to reopen the Strait of Hormuz. Iran has suggested that ships linked to what it calls hostile countries would be barred from the waterway. The strait is a key route for oil exports. In New York, a mom and her five-month-old baby died after a boat capsized. The AP's Julie Walker reports the captain is now under arrest.
1: The captain of a 22-foot speedboat that capsized in New York Harbor, killing a mother and her infant daughter, is facing criminal charges. Authorities are investigating whether it was an illegal charter, according to the U.S. Coast Guard. Broadcastify capturing the Saturday night emergency calls.
2: Units are operating over on Liberty Island. They had an overturned boat with people in the water. One of the marine companies is going to be transporting a couple of the patients to Harbor Charlie.
1: Police divers recovered the 27-year-old mother and five-month-old daughter, but were unable to save them.
2: Just related EMS, you got one infant and one adult.
1: 12 others were rescued from the harbor not far from the Statue of Liberty in stable condition, according to the Coast Guard. Police say 46-year-old Manuel Hernandez, the operator of the 22-foot Bayliner, faces several charges. Julie Walker, New York.
0: Congressional Democrats say they're investigating the Trump administration's efforts to deport military service members and their families. The news follows an investigation by the Associated Press that found that more than 50 spouses and parents of active duty troops have been detained by immigration authorities. Democrats sent a letter yesterday to the Department of Homeland Security, the Defense Department, and Department of Veteran Affairs. Todd Blanche is set to be sworn in as U.S. Attorney General today. The Senate confirmed him by a narrow 50-49 vote over the weekend. This is AP News. A suspected Irish crime boss has landed in Dublin after being extradited from Dubai. The AP's Julie Walker has the story.
1: That's the sound of an Irish Air Corps plane carrying 49-year-old Daniel Kinahan landing at an airport on the outskirts of Dublin Sunday evening after Dubai courts refused to block his extradition. He was arrested there in April. Authorities accuse him of being the leader of an Irish organized crime gang running an international drug smuggling and money laundering empire with tentacles stretching far and wide. The U.S. had been offering up to $5 million for his capture. The Department of State accuses Kinahan and his brother of taking over the illegal operation from their father, who they say started it in the 90s. Daniel Kinahan has denied being an organized crime boss. I'm Julie Walker.
0: More on this and other stories at apnews.com. I'm Marcela Sanchez, AP News.
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4: And a good Monday morning, everybody. I hope you enjoyed the weekend. Today, we'll start out seeing a little sunshine, then increasing clouds. Chance for showers towards sunset. High today, 80 to 85 or 29 Celsius. Tonight, showers and thunderstorms are likely, low about 60 or 16 Celsius. Tomorrow, Tuesday, lingering clouds and showers in the morning, and then a mixture of sunshine and clouds in the afternoon. High tomorrow in the upper 70s or 25 Celsius. And Wednesday, partly sunny, 75 to 80 or 25 Celsius. Have a good day. This is Precision Weather, meteorologist Wayne Mahar for WHOU.
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0: some activity, but right here in the area, not. And that's okay. We had one. We had one pretty good shower. We had some overnight and early in the morning, but for the most part, not a lot of rain. Just enough to get everything damp and fill a couple mud puddles here and there. Anyway, good morning to you. Monday morning. Are we ready? Let's take on a brand new week.
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0: WHOU, could it be? I'm falling in love. The Spinners, going way back with those guys. Awesome song from back in the day. 6:32, 7:32 Atlantic time, 64 degrees to start your day. That's 18 on the Celsius scale. Looking at high right up around 84 today. Looking good. I'll take it, right? Well, take it. Right around 79 on Tuesday, 78 on Wednesday, 75 on Thursday. Chance of some rain on Thursday and maybe even a little tiny bit on Friday, but otherwise than that, on Friday, right around 73 degrees. Not bad. We'll take it. This is a nice week. Another good week for a vacation.
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WHOU 100.1 FM doing a little howling on a Monday morning. Did a little howling over the weekend, too. Warren Zevon for you, 6:39, 7:39 Atlantic time, Chris's morning show. Gonna hang out with Uncle John's band. Remember this one? From the Grateful Dead.

0: WHOU and Sir Duke Stevie Wonder for Duke Ellington. Yeah, 6:48, 7:48 Atlantic time, cruising through this Monday morning together. It is the 10th day of August, 2026. 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

0: News. I'm Marcela Sanchez. Todd Blanch is set to be sworn in as U.S. Attorney General today. AP correspondent Donna Warder has more.
1: It was by the narrowest of margins and overnight, but the Republican-led Senate has confirmed Acting Attorney General Todd Blanch as the new Attorney General in a 50-49 vote. This after Republican Senators Susan Collins of Maine and Lisa Murkowski of Alaska said they would oppose Blanch's confirmation, but Republican Bill Cassidy said on the Senate floor earlier Friday he would vote yes.
2: Mr. Blanch showed poor judgment in approving the anti-weaponization slush fund and exempting the president from IRS audits. No American should be unfairly targeted by the law, but no American should be above the law. Mr. Blanch said these were mistakes and he has made efforts to kill the slush fund.
1: Blanch says on social media that he's deeply honored by the trust and confidence President Trump has placed in me and that he's grateful to senators working late to confirm him. Donna Warder, Washington.
0: Israel's prime minister is rejecting President Trump's announced deal for Gaza and says Israeli forces will not withdraw from the Palestinian territory until Hamas disarms. Netanyahu told a cabinet meeting that Israel rejects the 15-point document, but is still discussing plans for Gaza with Washington. Progressive candidates for governor in Wisconsin and U.S. Senate in Minnesota are making their final pushes ahead of tomorrow's election. Democratic incumbents in Connecticut are also trying to fend off progressive challengers. The primaries come a week after progressive Abdul El-Sayed narrowly defeated Democratic Representative Haley Stevens in Michigan's U.S. Senate primary. Shares were mixed in Europe and Asia. Oil prices rose as the status of efforts to end the conflict in the Middle East remained uncertain. This is AP News. Dozens of remains were found improperly stored at a Chicago funeral home.
3: In Chicago, investigators and forensic pathologists descended on a funeral home months after neighborhood residents complained to the city about a stench emanating from the building.
4: It makes you want to vomit at times.
3: Authorities found over 50 improperly stored bodies in various stages of decomposition. The Cook County Medical Examiner's Office is working to identify the remains. Latasha Johnson said she held her mother's funeral there Thursday before she heard of the gruesome discovery.
5: I've taken my mom to the City Chicago morgue, and they're going to be doing autopsies on all the decomposed bodies.
3: Illinois state officials have suspended the license of Joanna Morgan, one of the funeral home's directors, and the state comptroller says that Joanna and her husband, Clark Morgan, previously ran a crematory in Chicago Heights, which had its license revoked last year for similar infractions. I'm Jennifer King.
0: And I'm Marcela Sanchez, AP News.
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7: We'll start out today partly sunny and then increasing cloudiness. Chance for showers towards sunset. High today 80 to 85 or 29 Celsius. Tonight, showers and thunderstorms are likely at times, low around 60 or 16 Celsius. Tomorrow, Tuesday, lingering clouds and showers in the morning and then becoming partly sunny in the afternoon. High tomorrow in the upper 70s or 25 Celsius. Wednesday, partly sunny, 75 to 80 or 25 Celsius. This is Precision Weather, meteorologist Wayne Mahar for WHOU.

WHOU and Survivor, I Can't Hold Back, played right here in Holton, Maine. Remember that day? 7:13, 8:13 Atlantic time.

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WHOU, c'est la vie. Well, it's life. Robbie Neville. Remember him from back in the day? 7:23, 8:23 Atlantic time, Chris's morning show. It is the 10th day of August, 2026. Did we talk about that already? Yeah. Well, welcome in. We're so happy to have you here and being part of today. We've got a lot of things going on this week. It's a busy, busy, busy week. And I'm going to tell you all about it. Everybody's going to tell you all about it all day long. You hang out, we'll give you all the details. So I'll tell you one thing. We're going to be at Gills Point S, all of the locations in the county, in, well, all this week.

starting tomorrow, we're going to have live broadcasts all over the place. It's going to be a great week, so hang around and enjoy some time with us, and maybe even show up at one of the locations. We'll tell you more about it here in just a bit.

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Birthday Club coming your way next.

Gilbert O'Sullivan and one of the great hits and a huge, huge one back in the day called Alone Again, Naturally. 7:46, 8:46 Atlantic time, and you know what that means. 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It is a lot. Okay, we're going to check the celebrities and then our own local celebrities. Antonio Banderas turning 65 today. Kylie Jenner, 29 years old today. Justin Theroux is 55. Suzanne Collins turning 64. Lucas Till is 35. Oh, let's see here. Brendan Thwaites is 37. From Pirates of the Caribbean, yeah. Devin Aoki is 44 years old today. Ja Morant is 27. Roy Keane turning 55. Bernardo Silva is 32 years old today. June Shannon turning 47. Happy birthday to you. Nick Suzuki of the Montreal Canadiens, 27 years old today, and I think that might be it. Yep, that's it. There are those are them, all the celebrities that are celebrating a birthday. Let's check on our own local celebrities. Lydia Barton. Lydia, happy birthday. Lots of love from Mom and Dad. Rudy Carton celebrates a birthday today. Rudy, happy birthday. Mark Boudelier. Mark, happy birthday to you. Julie Stevens is celebrating a birthday today. Happy birthday, Julie. Jacob Suter is celebrating today. Happy, happy birthday to you. Lisa McDonald. Lisa, happy birthday, kiddo. Otis Smith. Otis, happy birthday to you, my friend. Matt Palladino celebrating a birthday today. Carol Pelletier Grant, happy birthday to you. And that is it for the local celebrities. We got them all here on this Monday morning. If you'd like to get involved and be on the Birthday Club, you got a friend or a relative or a neighbor, just go on over to whoufm.com. Click on the Birthday Club tab, answer a couple of questions, hit the submit button, and shazam! You're on the Birthday Club just like that. It's pretty easy. If I can do it, you can do it. It's the Birthday Club. That's it for today. We'll be back and do it all over again tomorrow.

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0: AP News, I'm Marcela Sanchez. Iran is insisting that the U.S. meet its demands in negotiations before the Strait of Hormuz reopens. Iran wants the U.S. to lift the blockade of Iranian ports, pay compensation for months of war damage, lift economic sanctions, and release Iran's frozen assets. Meanwhile, Iran is holding separate talks with Oman over transit through the strait, including a potential temporary shipping corridor. In other news, the AP's Lisa Dwyer reports on a probe into deportations of military families.
1: Congressional Democrats say they are investigating the Trump administration's efforts to deport the families of military service members after the Associated Press found more than 50 active duty troops' spouses and parents have been detained by immigration authorities. In a letter sent Sunday evening to the Department of Homeland Security, the Defense Department, and the Department of Veteran Affairs, the Democrats say they will investigate whether the Pentagon and DHS are coordinating the effort, saying that the apparent collaboration between DHS and the military to deport troops' families raises both ethical and legal concerns. DHS says that it values service members' contributions, but adds that U.S. military service alone does not automatically grant lawful immigration status or exempt aliens from the consequences of violating U.S. immigration laws. I'm Lisa Dwyer.
0: The trial of a man accused of orchestrating the 1996 killing of rapper Tupac Shakur starts this week, with the trial expecting to last about a month. Duane Keith D. Davis has pleaded not guilty to one charge of murder. People who will testify include those who saw Shakur moments before he was shot, as well as people who were affiliated with rival record labels. Shares were mixed today in Europe and Asia, while oil prices rose. This is AP News. Kenya Wildlife Service said last month that 15 elephants at Amboseli National Park had died from suspected cyanide poisoning after eating tomatoes from nearby farms.
2: Farmer Elvis Mukai says he's farmed on the edge of the park for 20 years and says he's never heard of farmers poisoning wildlife. He says his own livestock feeds on the tomatoes, so if they had contained poisoned pesticide, his cows and goats would have died as well. Isaac Lekolu, the head of veterinary services at Kenya Wildlife Service, says preliminary tests show the elephants became paralyzed, had difficulty breathing, and then went down.
3: It could tell you that their cardiopulmonary system was affected. The test results had detected some presence of cyanide.
2: Lekolul says more tests are being done to determine the amount of cyanide in the elephants. He says they also had consumed watermelons. I'm Donna Water.
0: And I'm Marcela Sanchez, AP News.
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5: And a good Monday morning, everybody. Hope you enjoyed the weekend. Today, we'll start out seeing a little sunshine, then increasing clouds. Chance for showers towards sunset. High today, 80 to 85 or 29 Celsius. Tonight, showers and thunderstorms are likely, low about 60 or 16 Celsius. Tomorrow, Tuesday, lingering clouds and showers in the morning, and then a mixture of sunshine and clouds in the afternoon. High tomorrow in the upper 70s or 25 Celsius. And Wednesday, partly sunny, 75 to 80 or 25 Celsius. Have a good day. This is Precision Weather, meteorologist Wayne Mahar for WHOU.

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Oh, 8:28, 9:28 Atlantic time. Pick of the day coming your way in just a bit.

WHOU. It is just another manic Monday, 8:34, 9:34 Atlantic time. Coming up on the pick of the day at 8:45. It's just around the corner. Stick around. And in case you hadn't heard, we're going to be broadcasting live at Gills Point S locations throughout the county. Matter of fact, it's going to start it all off tomorrow morning, Tuesday, in Presque Isle from noon to 2 p.m., giving away a full set of tires. You need a set of tires? I'd follow me around because we're giving away a full set of tires Tuesday in Presque Isle at Gills Point S. Then we're going to give away another full set of tires Wednesday at Gills Point S in Caribou. Then we're going to be giving away another set of tires at Gills Point S on Thursday in Holton. And finally, on Friday in Lincoln, another full set of tires, plus oil changes the whole time we're there, too. Yeah, I think I just changed my oil. Yeah, I did. I just changed my oil, and I got an inspection. I did a couple of things anyway. It was like $150. I'm thinking it's worth it to come and sign up to win. I would. It's going to happen. Tuesday in Presque Isle at Gills Point S, Wednesday in Caribou, Thursday in Holton, and Friday in Lincoln with a live broadcast from noon to 2 all 4 days. It's going to be pretty awesome. Hope to see you there.

WHOU, She Bop, Cindy Lauper for you. 8:46, 9:46 Atlantic time. Time to play the pick of the day. You know how this goes, don't you? All right, are you ready? I got a good one for you this morning. Everybody, I think everybody's going to know this. We'll see. It was a popular song, but not one of their biggest hits. But I think you're going to recognize who it is by the way that they sound. We're going to see, though, if you got your smarty pants on, if you're ready to play. I get this song requested from time to time. A couple different people actually request it. So I know they're going to get it. We'll see if everybody else does. 2075-210-221, the number to call or text when you know who it is that does this song that I'm about to play. If you do, you will be in for a free market pizza, and you'll also be a smarty pants. Are you ready to play? 2075-210-221. Call or text when you know who this is.

0: WHOU 100.1 FM. Yeah, I was still answering the phones, even when it was almost over. Gosh, I almost didn't make it back in time. You guys are all smarty pants, every single one of you. I couldn't seem to fool anybody today. Thank you so much for playing the pick of the day today. Let's find out who our smarty pants are. Barry the Bull McNally was the first one through on the telephone, knew exactly who it was instantly. Way to go, Barry. Good job. Fig was on top of it this morning. So was Wayne Bellier. Way to go, Wayne. Stacey Greenleaf got it right. DJ Classic Tracks Patrick was on top of it. Charlie Clark got it right. Kim Cheney knew who it was. Matt Quint got it right. Good job. John the Mailman in Island Falls. Yes, John, you got it right too. Jeremy Tarr got it right. Good job. Tony and Twyla from all the way over in Prince Edward Island again today. They took a little time out of their day to make sure that they played the pick of the day. Thank you, guys. Chris Dorr knew who it was. Good job. Good job. Rick from Buxton, 100% correct. You're good. You're good, man. Way to go. Jim Madigan knew who it was. Stacy Curry. Stacy, good job. Lisa Condon got it right. Johnny P up in Masadas, Maine. You are on it, man. Mike Tidd knew who it was. Scott Thurlow from Pelletier Ford in Lincoln, Maine. Yes, you got it right, too. Steve Mine, you are correct. Good job. John in Monticello got it right. Ron, hey, Ron, you're right. Larry McCarthy knew who it was. Way to go, Larry. Twyla, there she is again. All right, Twyla, good job. Jamie Michaud got it right. Mark Lewis knew who it was. Dimebag Dave from Massachusetts. Yes, you got it right, too. Good job, good job. Let's see here. Suzette Bellier got it right. Way to go, Suzette. Gail Sear knew who it was. Lori L. Good job, Lori. Debbie Kenyon got it right. Good job. Harry Shaw got it. Paul Schnitker from Pennsylvania. Yes, thanks for tuning in and being part of the pick of the day. Jody McAfee got it right. Good job, Jody. Nina Costa all the way down in Florida. 100% correct. The Holden Public Works guys checked in today with the correct answer. Good job, you guys. Thanks for playing. Deb Silkey got it right. Doug Bailey knew who it was. Jordan Wilson got it right. Court and Kirk from Beals Country Store. It was good seeing you over the weekend, Kirk. You got it right, too. Now let's see here. Georgia Bragdon. Georgia. Lady from Sherman. The lady from Sherman got it right. Good job. Way to go. Ronna and Carl Grant on top of it. Peggy Watson, yeah, we know what you're saying. Good job. Brent Bailey got it right. David Collier knew who it was. Eric in Island Falls got it right. Debbie O'Toole, that was a nice try. Close. Close. All right, you ready to find out? It was a Southern rock band. There were a few people that guessed some other Southern rock bands, but it was a different one from all the way down in Texas. All the way down in Texas. You remember? You'll remember them as ZZ Top. My Canadian listeners remember them as ZZ Top. Good job, you guys. And they told me so, too, today. Good job, you guys. Way to go. Thanks so much for playing the pick of the day. We'll be back and do it all over again tomorrow.
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0: AP News, I'm Marcela Sanchez. President Trump is scheduled to swear in Todd Blanche today as Attorney General after the Senate voted to confirm him on Saturday. Blanche was previously the president's personal lawyer. His path toward confirmation has exposed deep concerns from some Democrats as well as Republicans over installing Trump's close ally at the head of the Justice Department, which has historically prided itself on its independence from the White House. Progressive candidates for governor in Wisconsin and U.S. Senate in Minnesota are making their final pushes ahead of tomorrow's election. In Wisconsin, Democratic Socialist Francesca Hong seeks to win a four-way Democratic primary for governor. Minnesota voters will choose between moderate U.S. Representative Angie Craig and progressive Lieutenant Governor Peggy Flanagan in a Democratic U.S. Senate primary. Elections will also be held in Vermont and Connecticut. The son of former President Joe Biden has an update on his father's health. The AP's Donna Warder has more.
1: Hunter Biden says his father's prostate cancer has spread to other parts of his body and is causing him pain. In an interview with the BBC broadcast late Friday, Hunter Biden grew emotional as he talked about the health of former President Joe Biden, who revealed his cancer diagnosis in May of last year, less than 4 months after he left the White House. Hunter Biden says the diagnosis has been tough on the family, saying it's really sad to watch, but he says, "I wish he would complain more because it's not good." He says his father is still doing his thing, though, speaking publicly about the issues that are important to him. Donna Warder, Washington.
0: Iranian Foreign Ministry spokesperson Ismail Barkhi says Iran will not reopen the Strait of Hormuz until the U.S. meets its conditions, noting the American blockade of Iranian ports. Iran is holding separate talks with Oman over transit through the strait. More stories at apnews.com. This is AP News.
2: AP Sports, I'm Lisa Dwyer. Atlanta Braves' Chris Sale was ejected by umpire Dan Marzell before a pitch was even thrown in Sunday's game against the New York Yankees, a day after being called for a balk that scored a run in Saturday's 5-4 loss. Athletics shortstop Jacob Wilson sets a record in the majors by going 111 straight games without an error. In the PGA, Michael Brennan had another chance on Sunday and this time got it done. Brennan ran off 5 straight birdies on the front nine and closed with a 64 for a three-shot victory in the Wyndham Championship, moving Brennan from 105 to number 47 in the FedEx Cup. And Don Nelson, the second winningest coach in NBA history, has died at the age of 86. He was one of two coaches in the NBA to have at least 250 wins. Lisa Dwyer, AP Sports.
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4: We'll start out today partly sunny and then increasing cloudiness. Chance for showers towards sunset. High today 80 to 85 or 29 Celsius. Tonight, showers and thunderstorms are likely at times, low around 60 or 16 Celsius. Tomorrow, Tuesday, lingering clouds and showers in the morning and then becoming partly sunny in the afternoon. High tomorrow in the upper 70s or 25 Celsius. Wednesday, partly sunny, 75 to 80 or 25 Celsius. This is Precision Weather, meteorologist Wayne Mahar for WHOU.

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0: WHOU, hang around in the boogie wonderland with Earth, Wind, and Fire. 921, 1021 Atlantic Time, Chris's morning show. Having an absolute fabulous day. I'm enjoying every single minute of it. It's going to be awesome. It's going to be a nice day today, too. I mean, you look at the weather. It's going to be back into the 80s again today. I'm liking that. And we're looking at mostly sunny skies. I'm liking that, too. It's a beautiful, beautiful Monday. Take full advantage of it, okay?
1: It's back for one final showing. 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

0: WHOUU belong to me, Carly Simon. Yeah, she's claiming it. 9:35, 10:35 Atlantic time. Chris's morning show. A little message to you, for you, to you, and for you. 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Check them out on Facebook. They got a great Facebook page. Keeps you updated all the time. Plus, Bill and Binks have teamed up with many local businesses to do giveaways. They've got daily, weekly, monthly giveaways. And you could be one of the winners of that. All you got to do is stop by Bill and Binks, 73 Bangor Street, right under the deck. Oh, and they're also, with a whole bunch of other community sponsors, secured Star City Syndicate to perform a free concert for everybody Friday. August 21st at 5:30 in Monument Park in the amphitheater. How cool is that? Bill and Binks. You know I'm going fishing. I just actually secured the actual dates, right? So that's why I'm so off. I can't get my brain off a big trout and a big salmon, but I am talking about Bill and Binks, who I really appreciate a lot. That is a great store, great folks. You won't meet any finer. Head on over there to 73 Bangor Street, right under the deck, and check them out. All right, that's it. Enough. I've butchered it far enough. 9:37, 10:37 Atlantic time.
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0: WHOU Mary Jane's Last Dance. Tom Petty and the Heartbreakers for you at 9:53, 10:53 Atlantic time. That is going to wind stuff up for me. I might have one more song for you. Kevin Melvin is just around the corner. He's going to take over and take you right straight through until 2 o'clock this afternoon. Janelle Roberts will be here then, and she will make sure that you are well taken care of right straight through until 6 p.m. So we got a great day planned for you. We really do. Tomorrow's even more busy. We talked about that. Gill's Point S, going to be a big deal tomorrow, Wednesday, Thursday, and Friday. Oh, I'm looking forward to it so much. I love going out on location, and I love meeting you. So just think about being at one of those shows, because at least one. And if you really want to win a full set of tires, you should show up for all four shows at all four places and make sure you're entered to win four tires for your car. I mean, yeah, I'd follow me around for that. Even not, don't even care if I'm there. I'd go for the $1,000 worth of tires, wouldn't you? Yeah, I'm thinking that too. We're looking forward to seeing you at Gill's Point S, all their locations all week long. Stay tuned to find out where and when.
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0: AP News. I'm Marcela Sanchez. The AP's Lisa Dwyer reports on local grumbling over national troops in Washington, D.C.
1: Washington residents and officials are continuing to question the need for the deployment of National Guard troops in Washington, D.C. President Donald Trump has now extended that deployment through January 2029 at a cost of another $1.4 billion. Locals are also concerned about the impact on the upcoming midterm elections with troops on the street. Other than lawsuits and protesting, there's not much they can do about it. Washington is a congressionally established federal district, which means that as president, Trump has much greater influence over the police and D.C. National Guard, which he controls directly. The Home Rule Act allows residents to vote for local leaders, including the mayor and council members. Congress has oversight over the local budget and review authority of all laws passed. The D.C. delegate to Congress is a non-voting position. I'm Lisa Dwyer.
0: Representative Alexandria Ocasio-Cortez says she's freezing her eggs as she decides her next political moves ahead of the 2028 presidential election campaign. The 36-year-old New York congresswoman didn't explicitly say whether she plans to have children in her social media posts. Iran says it will not reopen the Strait of Hormuz until the U.S. lifts its blockade on the strait, pays compensation for months of war damage, lifts economic sanctions, and releases Iran's frozen assets. A powerful 7.4 magnitude earthquake struck western Colombia today, shaking the country and neighboring Ecuador and prompting people to evacuate homes and buildings. The epicenter was in San José del Palmar, a municipality in the Chocó region, about 250 miles west of Bogotá. The U.S. stock market is drifting near its all-time high. This is AP News. Lake Mead, which straddles the Arizona-Nevada border, is the largest reservoir in the U.S., but is at its lowest water level since it was filled nearly 90 years ago. The AP's Donna Warder has more.
2: You can see with like the difference in colors through the rocks, how high the water level used to be compared to now.
3: Forests Jessica Torres and Matthew Stubb are concerned about the future of the reservoir.
4: I wonder if it'll fully go like empty, like it'll just fully disappear.
2: That's what I'm did. That would be a real big concern because it's a real dry area, and this dam was built for a reason.
4: Yeah.
2: It's built for the water situation.
3: It follows a winter that produced the worst snowpack on record in the Colorado River Basin. Melting snow feeds the river, which 40 million people in seven states rely upon. A week ago, federal officials proposed that California, Nevada, and Arizona share water cuts. I'm Donna Warder.
0: And I'm Marcela Sanchez, AP News.
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6: And a good Monday morning, everybody. I hope you enjoyed the weekend. Today, we'll start out seeing a little sunshine, then increasing clouds. Chance for showers towards sunset. High today, 80 to 85 or 29 Celsius. Tonight, showers and thunderstorms are likely, low about 60 or 16 Celsius. Tomorrow, Tuesday, lingering clouds and showers in the morning, and then a mixture of sunshine and clouds in the afternoon. High tomorrow in the upper 70s or 25 Celsius. And Wednesday, partly sunny, 75 to 80 or 25 Celsius. Have a good day. This is Precision Weather, meteorologist Wayne Mahar for WHOU.
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It's Simple Minds kicking off our midday session of music therapy, Monday edition. Good morning. Welcome in. My name is Kevin Melvin, your pseudo doctor. I'll be here until 2 o'clock today, as I am every Monday through Friday, still up in South Dakota, Rapid City, South Dakota, to be specific, about a half hour south of Sturgis. What a beautiful area. What a beautiful time we're having. And I am glad to be back on the radio. Thank you, Fred Grant, for letting me bring all the equipment on the road. It's going to be a fun week. Sign in, have a seat. The doctor will be with you in just a minute. We're WHOU 100.1 FM.

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A Flock of Seagulls wraps up that block of music on your hometown radio station. My name is Kevin Melvin. A lot of riding this weekend, and it's hot. It's been close to 100 every day. I'm getting a lot of sun. WHOU.

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Playing the best mix of the classic hits with WHOU 100.1 FM. You know, one of the disadvantages of all the travel I do is I'm not back in my hometown when there's other cool stuff going on. I miss a lot of stuff because of that. Like, I miss Pat and Pioneer Days. I love going over there for the Beanhole Bean Supper. I love the fireworks and all the activities, watching the kids have fun. And I missed that last weekend. If you went and you enjoyed, well, I am envious of you. 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At Monument Park, there's going to be the Lobster Feast, the annual Lobster Feast, and there's going to be live music with the Dave Hersey Band, Touch a Truck, the Kids Zone, a whole bunch of stuff. 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

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Bill Withers brings us to the end of our first of 4 hours together today. Just like that, 1 hour behind us, 3 hours ahead of us. 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

0: AP News. I'm Marcela Sanchez. The AP's Lisa Dwyer reports on local grumbling over national troops in Washington, D.C.
1: Washington residents and officials are continuing to question the need for the deployment of National Guard troops in Washington, D.C. President Donald Trump has now extended that deployment through January 2029 at a cost of another $1.4 billion. Locals are also concerned about the impact on the upcoming midterm elections with troops on the street. Other than lawsuits and protesting, there's not much they can do about it. Washington is a congressionally established federal district, which means that as president, Trump has much greater influence over the police and D.C. National Guard, which he controls directly. The Home Rule Act allows residents to vote for local leaders, including the mayor and council members. Congress has oversight over the local budget and review authority of all laws passed. The D.C. delegate to Congress is a non-voting position. I'm Lisa Dwyer.
0: Representative Alexandria Ocasio-Cortez says she's freezing her eggs as she decides her next political moves ahead of the 2028 presidential election campaign. The 36-year-old New York congresswoman didn't explicitly say whether she plans to have children in her social media posts. Iran says it will not reopen the Strait of Hormuz until the U.S. lifts its blockade on the strait, pays compensation for months of war damage, lifts economic sanctions, and releases Iran's frozen assets. A powerful 7.4 magnitude earthquake struck western Colombia today, shaking the country and neighboring Ecuador and prompting people to evacuate homes and buildings. The epicenter was in San José del Palmar, a municipality in the Chocó region, about 250 miles west of Bogotá. The U.S. stock market is drifting near its all-time high. This is AP News. Lake Mead, which straddles the Arizona-Nevada border, is the largest reservoir in the U.S., but is at its lowest water level since it was filled nearly 90 years ago. The AP's Donna Warder has more.
2: You can see with like the difference in colors through the rocks, how high the water level used to be compared to now.
3: Forests Jessica Torres and Matthew Stubb are concerned about the future of the reservoir.
4: I wonder if it'll fully go like empty, like it'll just fully disappear.
2: That's what I'm did. That'll be a real big concern because that's a real dry area, and this dam was built for a reason.
4: Yeah.
2: It's built for the water situation.
3: It follows a winter that produced the worst snowpack on record in the Colorado River Basin. Melting snow feeds the river, which 40 million people in seven states rely upon. A week ago, federal officials proposed that California, Nevada, and Arizona share water cuts. I'm Donna Warder.
0: And I'm Marcela Sanchez, AP News.
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6: An approaching frontal system means increasing cloudiness across northern Maine and western New Brunswick this afternoon. Highs 80 to 85, 28 degrees Celsius. For tonight, cloudy with showers and thundershowers becoming possible as the night progresses. Low temperatures near 60, 16 degrees Celsius. Tuesday will start off cloudy with a risk for showers early on, followed by clouds thinning out to a mixture of sun and clouds for the afternoon. Highs in the upper 70s, 26 degrees Celsius. Wednesday looks good, mostly sunny. Highs in the upper 70s, 26 degrees Celsius. That's a check on your latest forecast. I'm Precision Weather Meteorologist Steve Adamson for WHOU.
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Welcome to the 11 o'clock hour, 12 o'clock hour Atlantic edition of your midday session of music therapy. Went a little deep for that one to kick off the hour, the Lorelei song. We don't play it on the station a lot, but I always play it in concert. I'm going to get to see it in about a month and a half down in Florida. 3-day music festival featuring Styx. I'm looking forward to that. Coming up this hour, I'm going to play for you some music from Prince. I got some Linda Ronstadt lined up, some Doobie Brothers. Gonna do some Tears for Fears, but first, one from Steve Winwood. We're gonna roll with it on WHOU.

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9: 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WHOU.

They are the Doobie Brothers, still out touring, making new music. Blackwater wraps up that block of music. Linda Ronstadt kicks off the next block. My name is Kevin Melvin. Thanks for listening. I know you have options and choices, and WHOU seems like the logical one to me as well.

0: Adventure is calling at the Temple Theater in historic downtown Houlton. Disney's Moana is on the big screen this week. 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

Playing the best mix of the classic hits were WHOU 100.1 FM. That was The Zombies. This is Cat Stevens. Hey, everybody that went out and bought school supplies for the Stuff the Bus thing up at Walmart, thank you very, very much. It was pretty cool stuff.

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Ringo Starr brings us to the end of our second hour together today, the midway point of the midday session of music therapy on what is considered the worst day of the week for most, Monday. I love Mondays because I get to come in here and play music, talk on the radio, but most people dread going to work on Monday. Well, it's half of it's behind you. You can start looking forward to the end of the day. Let's make our way to the top of the hour. We'll have national news, local weather, and then the second half of the most dreaded day of the week gets us going forward. Here's the danger zone for you on WHOU 100.1 FM. 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

0: AP News, I'm Mike Hempen. An Iranian foreign ministry spokesperson says Iran will not reopen the Strait of Hormuz until the United States meets its conditions. Iran wants the U.S. to lift its blockade on the strait, pay compensation for months of war damage, lift economic sanctions, and release Iran's frozen assets. The closure of the strait, a waterway that carries roughly one-fifth of the world's oil supplies, has become the war's most lasting consequence. AP correspondent Charles D. Ledesma reports on overnight Russian strikes on Ukraine and Ukraine attacks on a region in Russia.
1: At least 10 people have been injured as a result of a Russian overnight attack in Sumy, the State Emergency Service of Ukraine reported on Monday. According to local authorities, hits are reported at three locations, with multi-story and private residential buildings, vehicles and non-residential premises damaged. Meanwhile, a Ukrainian drone attack on Monday on a Russian city has killed around 12 people and wounded dozens, authorities in the Tatarstan region say. Ukraine has targeted Russian oil facilities with long-range drones almost daily in recent months. The barrage causing fuel shortages in Russia, eating into Russian refining capacity and unsettling the Russian public. I'm Charles Diletesma.
0: Taylor Fresh Foods, parent company of Taylor Farms, is voluntarily recalling some products that include jalapenos because of worries about a possible salmonella contamination. A few weeks ago, Taylor Farms voluntarily recalled its iceberg lettuce products sourced from central Mexico because of a potential leak to a multi-state cyclospora outbreak. A powerful 7.4 magnitude earthquake has struck western Colombia, causing serious damage to buildings and prompting evacuations. The regional director reports injuries, but hasn't said how many. This is AP News. A woman and a five-month-old baby have died after a boat capsizes in New York Harbor.
2: The captain of a 22-foot speedboat that capsized in New York Harbor, killing a mother and her infant daughter, is facing criminal charges. Authorities are investigating whether it was an illegal charter, according to the U.S. Coast Guard. Broadcastify capturing the Saturday night emergency calls.
3: Units are operating over on Liberty Island. They had an overturned boat with people in the water. One of the marine companies is going to be transporting a couple of the patients to Harbor Charlie.
2: Police divers recovered the 27-year-old mother and 5-month-old daughter, but were unable to save them.
3: They just related EMS. You got one infant and one adult.
2: 12 others were rescued from the harbor not far from the Statue of Liberty in stable condition, according to the Coast Guard. Police say 46-year-old Manuel Hernandez, the operator of the 22-foot Bayliner, faces several charges. Julie Walker, New York.
0: I'm Mike Hempen, AP News.
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5: An approaching frontal system means increasing cloudiness across northern Maine and western New Brunswick this afternoon. Highs 80 to 85, 28 degrees Celsius. For tonight, cloudy with showers and thundershowers becoming possible as the night progresses. Low temperatures near 60, 16 degrees Celsius. Tuesday will start off cloudy with a risk for showers early on, followed by clouds thinning out to a mixture of sun and clouds for the afternoon. Highs in the upper 70s, 26 degrees Celsius. Wednesday looks good, mostly sunny. Highs in the upper 70s, 26 degrees Celsius. That's a check on your latest forecast. I'm Precision Weather Meteorologist Steve Adamson for WHOU.
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Welcome to the lunch hour, 12 o'clock hour, 1 o'clock hour, Atlantic edition of your midday session of music therapy. My name is Kevin Melvin. Ashes to Ashes from David Bowie kicks off this lunch hour. Oh, and starting tomorrow during the lunch hour, 12 to 2, tomorrow through Friday, WHOU will be broadcasting live from various Gills Point S grand, re-grand opening activities. There's lots of stuff. There's going to be prizes and tires given away. So be listening tomorrow. I'll have abbreviated shows for the rest of the week, but WHOU will be on location helping them celebrate what is going to be a fun week of giveaways and excitement around a grand reopening. Here's Santana for you. WHOU.

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There's a block of music that started with the Loverboy Band and ends with the Eagles, already gone on WHOU 100.1 FM. My name is Kevin Melvin. I did not go see David Lee Roth on Friday night. I didn't want to spend $90. Being a little cheap, I think. But lots of concerts going on up here in Sturgis, South Dakota, where I'm broadcasting. I'm going to try and catch one this week for sure. I believe Sammy Hagar's up here this week. I think it's Wednesday. I would go see him anytime, anywhere. Here he is now with Why Can't This Be Love on your hometown radio station, home of the classic hits, WHOU.

will always love you, and I'll also always love WHOU and all the music we play here. My name is Kevin Melvin. We are at the end of our third hour together today on your midday session of music therapy. One more hour of therapy coming at you, and then Janelle Roberts comes in. We'll get on Janelle Watch in just a little bit, but first, I know some of you listen through online streaming services and apps and that type of thing, so Alexa, volume 10.

0: AP News, I'm Mike Hempen. There has been a deadly earthquake in Colombia, South America.
1: A powerful 7.4 magnitude earthquake has struck western Colombia, shaking the South American nation and neighboring Ecuador, prompting people to evacuate homes and buildings. The epicenter was in San Jose del Palmar, about 250 miles west of Colombia's capital, Bogota. The U.S. Geological Survey says the earthquake struck at a depth of 66 miles. Officials say there are injuries and serious damage to buildings. It follows two back-to-back 7.2 and 7.5 magnitude earthquakes in Venezuela in late June. Those earthquakes destroyed hundreds of buildings and killed more than 5,000 people. I'm Lisa Dwyer.
0: Stocks are drifting near their records.
2: I'm Seth Sutel, and this is Markets in a Minute. Stocks are holding near their all-time highs on Wall Street. The S&P 500 edged up 0.1% in the first hour of trading Monday. The index hit its latest record on Friday. The Dow slipped 57 points. That's about 0.1%. The NASDAQ composite was barely changed. Intel fell 3.9%. The chipmaker said it may sell $15 billion worth of stock to raise cash as demand soars for AI-related computing. Berkshire Hathaway rose 2.6%. The company became the latest to report profit that beat forecasts. The price of Brent crude rose 2.8%. Treasury yields rose in the bond market. The yield on the 10-year Treasury climbed to 4.69%. Seth Sutel, New York.
0: Offensive coordinator Eric Bieniemy has returned to the Kansas City Chiefs for his first practice since his wife was shot at their Virginia home. His 27-year-old son has been arrested in the shooting. His son faces three charges. This is AP News. A suspected crime boss lands in Dublin after being extradited from Dubai.
3: That's the sound of an Irish Air Corps plane carrying 49-year-old Daniel Kinahan landing at an airport on the outskirts of Dublin Sunday evening after Dubai courts refused to block his extradition. He was arrested there in April. Authorities accuse him of being the leader of an Irish organized crime gang running an international drug smuggling and money laundering empire with tentacles stretching far and wide. The U.S. had been offering up to $5 million for his capture. The Department of State accuses Kinahan and his brother of taking over the illegal operation from their father, who they say started it in the 90s. Daniel Kinahan has denied being an organized crime boss. I'm Julie Walker.
0: Taylor Fresh Foods is voluntarily recalling some products that include jalapenos because of worries about a possible salmonella contamination. I'm Mike Hempen, AP News.
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5: An approaching frontal system means increasing cloudiness across northern Maine and western New Brunswick this afternoon. Highs 80 to 85, 28 degrees Celsius. For tonight, cloudy with showers and thundershowers becoming possible as the night progresses. Low temperatures near 60, 16 degrees Celsius. Tuesday will start off cloudy with a risk for showers early on, followed by clouds thinning out to a mixture of sun and clouds for the afternoon. Highs in the upper 70s, 26 degrees Celsius. Wednesday looks good, mostly sunny. Highs in the upper 70s, 26 degrees Celsius. That's a check on your latest forecast. I'm Precision Weather Meteorologist Steve Adamson for WHOU.
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Def Leppard kicks off our 1 o'clock hour, 2 o'clock hour Atlantic edition of your midday session of music therapy. A little journey back in time, reminding you where you were, what you were doing when a song had an impact on you. Coming up this hour, we're going to rock it out with Led Zeppelin. We're going to rock it out with some Aerosmith. Got some John Cougar Mellencamp. Going to do some Steve Miller Band. In fact, let's do Steve Miller Band right now. And then we'll switch it up and do a little bit of dance music. We're WHOU.

0: Spider-Man swings back into action. Spider-Man Brand New Day is playing this week at the Temple Theater in historic downtown Holton. A forgotten Peter Parker lives alone as a full-time Spider-Man until mounting pressure pushes him to his limits, and a powerful new enemy emerges. Don't miss the next thrilling chapter on the big screen! 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

The Cherry Bomb song on WHOU 100.1 FM. Well, I mentioned a few minutes ago that we're going to do some rock and roll. Let's do a block of rock and roll right now, starting with this one from Aerosmith.

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We play the best mix of the classic hits. We're WHOU, Kevin Melvin, broadcasting from Sturgis, South Dakota today and all week. I'll be back in the studio next week and looking forward to that as well. I kind of sometimes when I'm traveling, I look forward to the confines of a comfy studio at home instead of a makeshift one on the road. But I love what I do. We are officially on Janelle Watch. She should be in about 20 minutes. We are waiting on a friend.

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We're Northern Maine and Western New Brunswick's home for the classic hits, WHOU 100.1 FM. That was Johnny Rivers bringing us to the end of our midday session of music therapy. Thanks for hanging out with me today. I had a blast. Time for me to get out here in this heat and see if I can twist the throttle on a two-wheel lead sled and see some sights. I should have a story or two tomorrow. I didn't go with my friend last night. He and some other friends went out to Custer Park to see the bison, and there were a lot of antelope and a whole bunch of stuff. They said they saw a ton of animals. I was just too tired. I thought, if I go right now, as tired as I am, I'm probably going to make a mistake. So I laid back, got a full night of sleep, and here I am. And now I'm getting done work so I can go play. Janelle Roberts is up next with 4 hours of fun in the afternoon. She has got a Manic Monday blend coursing through her coffee stream, a Manic Monday smile on her face. She has got Manic Monday Renee at 3:30 with the Music Minute. And I'll be listening via the free app. You can listen via the free app anytime you want as well. I'll be back tomorrow from 10 to 12, right here where you always find me. Till then, see ya!

0: AP News, I'm Mike Hempen. A powerful 7.4 magnitude earthquake strikes western Colombia, killing at least 73 people and trapping residents under collapsed buildings. Local officials confirm significant damage, and authorities warn of aftershocks and report injuries across the country. Colombia's interior minister says more than 20 municipalities are affected. This is the most powerful quake in Colombia in a decade. The trial of a man accused of orchestrating the 1996 killing of rapper Tupac Shakur has started. The unsolved case has gripped the hip-hop world for 30 years. The trial is expected to last about a month. Dwayne Davis has pleaded not guilty to one charge of murder. The AP's Lisa Dwyer reports on local grumbling over national troops in Washington.
1: Washington residents and officials are continuing to question the need for the deployment of National Guard troops in Washington, D.C. President Donald Trump has now extended that deployment through January 2029 at a cost of another $1.4 billion. Locals are also concerned about the impact on the upcoming midterm elections with troops on the street. Other than lawsuits and protesting, there's not much they can do about it. Washington is a congressionally established federal district, which means that as president, Trump has much greater influence over the police and D.C. National Guard, which he controls directly. The Home Rule Act allows residents to vote for local leaders, including the mayor and council members. Congress has oversight over the local budget and review authority of all laws passed. The D.C. delegate to Congress is a non-voting position. I'm Lisa Dwyer.
0: President Donald Trump is scheduled to swear in Todd Blanche, his old personal lawyer, as attorney general today after the Senate voted to confirm him early Saturday. This is AP News. AP National Correspondent Charles de Ledesma reports on overnight Russian strikes on Ukraine and Ukraine attacks in a region of Russia.
2: At least 10 people have been injured as a result of a Russian overnight attack in Sumy, the State Emergency Service of Ukraine reported on Monday. According to local authorities, hits are reported at three locations, with multi-story and private residential buildings, vehicles and non-residential premises damaged. Meanwhile, a Ukrainian drone attack on Monday on a Russian city has killed around 12 people and wounded dozens, authorities in the Tatarstan region say. Ukraine has targeted Russian oil facilities with long-range drones almost daily in recent months, the barrage causing fuel shortages in Russia and unsettling the Russian public. I'm Charles de Ledesma.
0: The World Health Organization says the fast-growing Ebola outbreak started in February, months before it was officially declared in May. I'm Mike Hempen, AP News.
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4: An approaching frontal system means increasing cloudiness across northern Maine and western New Brunswick this afternoon. Highs 80 to 85, 28 degrees Celsius. For tonight, cloudy with showers and thundershowers becoming possible as the night progresses. Low temperatures near 60, 16 degrees Celsius. Tuesday will start off cloudy with a risk for showers early on, followed by clouds thinning out to a mixture of sun and clouds for the afternoon. Highs in the upper 70s, 26 degrees Celsius. Wednesday looks good, mostly sunny. Highs in the upper 70s, 26 degrees Celsius. That's a check on your latest forecast. I'm Precision Weather Meteorologist Steve Adamson for WHOU.
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0: endless summer nights. I think we've had a few of those recently. They were endless because they were hot, humid. It has been so, so humid. And that's not a complaint. That's just a fact. The weekend was very, very humid. And if you were doing any kind of carpenter work like I was or helping with it, it was extra humid, just way, way humid. Right now, we've got 78 degrees on the outside. That's still pretty warm. We're looking at maybe a high near 84 this afternoon. And then tonight, 58 overnight. But we have a chance of a shower, a chance of thunderstorms throughout the night tonight and throughout the evening. Otherwise, this afternoon, we'll just kind of enjoy the partly sunny, you know, a few clouds here and there. But we're stuck up in the warm weather right now, if you want to call it like that. Personally, I think it's been pretty great, except for the humidity. I'm not a big fan of the humidity. And tonight, I'm probably going to have a little more humidity. But you know what? It's August, and we're dealing with that humidity, right? We're getting through it together with a lot of fun, a lot of great music. I don't know about you, but the weekend, it was so short. I mean, I say endless summer nights. They were. The nights were kind of muggy, but you know what? They were still short. It was still a weekend, and weekends just go short. You just can't find enough time to get everything done in the weekend, and somehow we have to reverse that so we have, like, you know, the weekend to work and all week off, and then we wouldn't have to do all those things on the weekend, right? All the things you have to get done. It's Classics in the Afternoon. Stick around, we've got Rock Set on the way and a whole lot more. WHOU.
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5: You know, it was this date back in history, back in 1948, that Candid Camera made its debut. Remember the TV show of the hidden camera? You go to jail for it now, but anyway, Candid Camera made its debut, 1948, and the rest is history. Classics and

0: bit of heart and soul. The group T'Pau, and why did they call themselves T'Pau? Well, let me tell you there. So the lead singer, she was a redhead. I can't remember her name, but the lead singer of the band was watching a rerun of Star Trek, and there was a Vulcan high priestess named T'Pau. And I guess she said, that's our name. That's what we're going to name ourselves. So there you have it. The rest is history. Musical history. And kind of useless information as well. It's Classics in the Afternoon, WHOU.
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0: don't talk to strangers. I mean, Rick Springfield says it. It's a rule. He actually has a birthday coming up. He is 76 years young, but he has a birthday coming up. Oh, I want to say in less than 2 weeks, he's got a birthday coming up. So you know what? He's pushing 77 and pushing it well, too. Classics in the afternoon.
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0: AP News, I'm Mike Kempin. A powerful 7.4 magnitude earthquake strikes western Colombia, killing at least 73 people and trapping residents under collapsed buildings. Local officials confirm significant damage, and authorities warn of aftershocks and report injuries across the country. Colombia's interior minister says more than 20 municipalities are affected. This is the most powerful quake in Colombia in a decade. The trial of a man accused of orchestrating the 1996 killing of rapper Tupac Shakur has started. The unsolved case has gripped the hip-hop world for 30 years. The trial is expected to last about a month. Dwayne Davis has pleaded not guilty to one charge of murder. The AP's Lisa Dwyer reports on local grumbling over national troops in Washington.
1: Washington residents and officials are continuing to question the need for the deployment of National Guard troops in Washington, D.C. President Donald Trump has now extended that deployment through January 2029 at a cost of another $1.4 billion. Locals are also concerned about the impact on the upcoming midterm elections with troops on the street. Other than lawsuits and protesting, there's not much they can do about it. Washington is a congressionally established federal district, which means that as president, Trump has much greater influence over the police and D.C. National Guard, which he controls directly. The Home Rule Act allows residents to vote for local leaders, including the mayor and council members. Congress has oversight over the local budget and review authority of all laws passed. The D.C. delegate to Congress is a non-voting position. I'm Lisa Dwyer.
0: President Donald Trump is scheduled to swear in Todd Blanche, his old personal lawyer, as attorney general today after the Senate voted to confirm him early Saturday. This is AP News. AP National Correspondent Charles de Ledesma reports on overnight Russian strikes on Ukraine and Ukraine attacks in a region of Russia.
2: At least 10 people have been injured as a result of a Russian overnight attack in Sumy, the State Emergency Service of Ukraine reported on Monday. According to local authorities, hits are reported at three locations, with multi-story and private residential buildings, vehicles and non-residential premises damaged. Meanwhile, a Ukrainian drone attack on Monday on a Russian city has killed around 12 people and wounded dozens, authorities in the Tatarstan region say. Ukraine has targeted Russian oil facilities with long-range drones almost daily in recent months, the barrage causing fuel shortages in Russia and unsettling the Russian public. I'm Charles de Ledesma.
0: The World Health Organization says the fast-growing Ebola outbreak started in February, months before it was officially declared in May. I'm Mike Kempin, AP News.
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4: WHOU weather. As a frontal system works into the region tonight, clouds will thicken with showers and thundershowers becoming likely as the night progresses. The low temperature near 60, 16 degrees Celsius. Tuesday, a cloudy start with a risk for showers early in the day, followed by clouds thinning out to a mix of sun and clouds in the afternoon. Highs in the upper 70s, 26 degrees Celsius. Tuesday night, mostly clear. Lows near 55, 13 degrees Celsius. Wednesday, we'll see a mixture of sunshine and clouds. Highs in the upper 70s, 26 degrees Celsius. Thursday, increasing cloudiness. Risks for showers and thundershowers before the day is out. Highs near 75, 24 degrees Celsius. That's a check on your latest forecast. I'm Precision Weather Meteorologist Steve Adamson for WHOU.
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Slide. There are some lyrics in there that I'll never figure out. I gotta ask Springsteen what they are. Classics in the afternoon, we're into a fresh hour of all your favorites. I'm Janelle Roberts at WHOU, and here's Jefferson Starship.

0: This is it. Huey Lewis in the news at WHOU. Kind of makes you tap your toe no matter what, right? Hey, how about a brand spanking new, shiny Music Minute? We've got the classics in the afternoon. Music Minute with Renee just around the corner. And I do like Mondays because it's a fresh version. And, you know, it's brand new to everybody. So we've got that on the way. And a whole lot more. In fact, let's take a peek ahead, musically speaking. I do believe we've got some 38 special on the way. We've got some Kiss. And you name it, we've got it. Just hold tight. 100.1 FM.
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1: Classics in the Afternoon Music Minute for the week of August 3rd, 1973. MCA Records released Lynyrd Skynyrd's debut album, pronounced Lynyrd Skynyrd, which went to number 27 on the Billboard Top LPs chart. It was certified gold in 1974 and double platinum in 1987. 1976.

Canada's Bachman-Turner Overdrive, who reached the Billboard Top 40 seven times since 1974, announced that they were splitting up. The band's biggest hits included Taking Care of Business, You Ain't Seen Nothing Yet, Roll On Down the Highway, and Let It Ride. 1979, The Knack began a five-week run at number one on the Billboard Top Pop Albums chart with their debut LP, Get the Knack. The LP was propelled by the single My Sharona, which hit number one on the Billboard Hot 100 and stayed there for 6 weeks. 1983, Casey and the Sunshine Band were at number one on the UK singles chart with Give It Up. The song peaked at number 18 in the US in January of 1984 and would be the band's final charting song in both countries. This is Renee for Classics in the Afternoon, Music Minute.

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0: It's a heartache. It actually still is a heartache. We did lose Bonnie Tyler. Oh, I think it's been just about a month ago she passed on at the age of 75. She was in a hospital in Portugal after surgery, and she had gone into a coma, but, you know, there wasn't a lot of reports coming around, and then it sounded like she may be doing okay, but she did pass on. And, of course, the music industry was just kind of shocked. Her original name, her real name, was Gaynor Sullivan, but she was professionally known, of course, as Bonnie Tyler, and that's how we recall it. Rest in peace, Bonnie Tyler. We've got the music, though, and we'll continue on. 12 minutes away from the top of the hour. WHOU.
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0: AP News, I'm Mike Kempen. A strong earthquake has hit Colombia, killing at least 111 people and damaging hundreds of buildings.
1: A powerful 7.4 magnitude earthquake has struck western Colombia, shaking the South American nation and neighboring Ecuador, prompting people to evacuate homes and buildings. The epicenter was in San Jose del Palmar, about 250 miles west of Colombia's capital, Bogota. The U.S. Geological Survey says the earthquake struck at a depth of 66 miles. Officials say there are injuries and serious damage to buildings. It follows two back-to-back 7.2 and 7.5 magnitude earthquakes in Venezuela in late June. Those earthquakes destroyed hundreds of buildings and killed more than 5,000 people. I'm Lisa Dwyer.
0: The National Oceanic and Atmospheric Administration says the contiguous United States set a record for the hottest month ever in July. Last month averaged 76.89 degrees Fahrenheit across the lower 48 states. That eclipsed the Dust Bowl's July 1936 mark by 1/8 of a degree. President Trump will soon sign an executive order calling for spacing out childhood vaccines into separate medical visits and splitting the combined measles, mumps, and rubella vaccine into three different shots. His press secretary, Caroline Leavitt, posted about the plans earlier today. A Pentagon official has urged Asian allies to invest more in their defense to deter regional aggression. Elbridge Colby, Undersecretary of Defense, made the remarks Monday at a forum in the Philippines. The U.S. stock market is drifting near its all-time high. This is AP News. The Dukes of Hazzard star Ben Jones has died at 84. Jones' wife says on social media he suffered a heart attack Sunday at their home in Washington, Virginia. After the show, Jones pursued a political career, serving two terms in the U.S. House. Some Chinese users of AI companions are distraught after the Chinese government tightens regulations.
2: Li Linlin cried for days after losing her AI boyfriend. She'd exchanged about 700,000 words in messages over 2 years and never got to say goodbye. Li, who's 24, isn't the only one left mourning the loss of a virtual companion when major Chinese tech companies recently pulled the plug on their popular AI companion services to comply with new government restrictions. Li said, "It was like we were forced to be separated by our parents, but I still miss him." AI companions in China range from romantic partners to virtual recreations of deceased loved ones. I'm Charles de Ledesma.
0: I'm Mike Kempen, AP News.
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4: As a frontal system works into the region tonight, clouds will thicken with showers and thundershowers becoming likely as the night progresses. The low temperature near 60, 16 degrees Celsius. Tuesday, a cloudy start with a risk for showers early in the day, followed by clouds thinning out to a mix of sun and clouds in the afternoon. Highs in the upper 70s, 26 degrees Celsius. Tuesday night, mostly clear. Lows near 55, 13 degrees Celsius. Wednesday, we'll see a mixture of sunshine and clouds. Highs in the upper 70s, 26 degrees Celsius. Thursday, increasing cloudiness. Risks for showers and thundershowers before the day is out. Highs near 75, 24 degrees Celsius. That's a check on your latest forecast. I'm Precision Weather Meteorologist Steve Adamson for WHOU.

summer. I wish I had a girl that walked like that. Classics in the afternoon. We're looking at just about almost 10 past 4, 10 past 5 Atlantic as we get through a Monday together. My Monday's going really well. How about yours? I see sunshine on the outside. I hear great music. You must be in the right place. WHOU.

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0: crew. Don't go away, Matt. Don't even go away, okay? Classics in the afternoon. It's 16 past 4, 16 past 5 Atlantic. Good stuff right there. Thank you for the request, by the way. I'm Janelle Roberts, hanging out with you, enjoying a Monday to the max. And I do want to mention that Bill and Binks, they're enjoying Monday to the max, too. 73 Bangor Street, under the deck in Holton. They are known as Holton's first and finest caregiver store. Says it right there. Daily specials, they've got discounts for vets, tribal members, discounts for seniors over 65. And also, if you're looking for a free consultation with a medical professional, if you're looking for eligibility for a medical card, you can check out what they've got to say. They can steer you in the right direction. And check them out on Facebook. That's where you'll find out a little more information and maybe some daily stuff. But I do want to tell you that they've teamed up with some local businesses to do a whole bunch of giveaways. And you've probably heard about it because people are talking about it. They're winning stuff and they like it. So if you like gift certificates or maybe gift cards or just gifts, this comes from many local businesses. Just stop by right there at 73 Bangor Street under the deck in Holton and you can sign up and you would potentially win a prize from somebody like Bittersweet Time, Ancient Ink, Rustic Auto Tech, Cole Shoe Store, Sadie's, Down Under, Horton's, Wine Till 9, Rustic Milling, Market Pizza, Temple Theater, and you could win some really great prizes there, so check it out. And of course, tell them we sent you, WHOU.
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under pressure on a Monday. That happens, doesn't it? Yeah, me too. 78 degrees currently. I like that. 26 Celsius, WHOU.

go back. I actually do want to go back and see Eddie Money in concert again. He really, really put on quite a show. Very talented, sadly missed. Classics in the afternoon, 4:33, 5:33.

0: I vote for stay, okay? Because we're getting ready to get in the car and drive together, and yeah, I vote stay, okay? The Clash says so, too. It is Classics in the Afternoon, getting ready for drive time, but I do have to mention that today, on this 10th day of August, it's a holiday. It's a holiday that I would lose my DJ license if I didn't mention it, because it is International Duran Duran Day. It's a real holiday. Duran Duran has their own holiday, and we're going to celebrate it next. WHOU.
1: It's back for one final showing. 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

0: Ben Thomas. Another powerful earthquake has hit South America. This one a 7.4 magnitude, centered in western Colombia.
1: But was felt across the region, from Panama to Ecuador to Venezuela.
0: UN spokesman Farhan Haq says communications have been disrupted.
1: But we've received reports of structural damage, including collapsed houses, across several towns. The government has initiated precautionary evacuations and is leading efforts to assess damage and casualties.
0: Local officials across several regions have confirmed at least 111 people killed. President Abelardo de la Espriella declared an emergency. The quake's the most powerful to hit Colombia in the last decade. Authorities are concerned about aftershocks and flights have been suspended into several airports. President Trump scoffing at Iran's demands that the U.S. pay for the destruction U.S. forces have wrought on the country. Iran's foreign ministry says reopening of the Strait of Hormuz is tied to reparations. Trump responded by demanding Iran pay for hundreds of American troops killed or wounded by Iran-backed militants over several decades. Oil prices jumped again. The international standard Brent crude up 5%, settling below $88 per barrel. As for U.S. gasoline prices, AAA puts the average for regular grade just below $4.01 per gallon nationwide. On Wall Street, stocks edged lower. The S&P and the Dow each off about a tenth of a percent, the Nasdaq 0.3. In other news, President Trump signed an executive order calling for childhood vaccines to be spaced out into separate medical visits and splitting the combined measles, mumps, and rubella vaccine into three different shots. Trump suggests the number or timing of vaccines could play a role in rising rates of autism, even as scientific consensus and decades of studies have firmly concluded there is no link. And NOAA says the lower 48 states set a record for the hottest month ever in July. This is AP News. A federal charge expected in a boat accident.
2: The captain of a 22-foot speedboat that capsized in New York Harbor, killing a mother and her infant daughter, is facing criminal charges. Authorities are investigating whether it was an illegal charter, according to the U.S. Coast Guard. Broadcastify capturing the Saturday night emergency calls.
3: Units are operating over on Liberty Island. They had an overturned boat with people in the water. One of the marine companies is going to be transporting a couple of the patients to Harbor Charlie.
2: Police divers recovered the 27-year-old mother and 5-month-old daughter, but were unable to save them.
3: They just related EMS. You got one infant and one adult.
2: 12 others were rescued from the harbor not far from the Statue of Liberty in stable condition, according to the Coast Guard. Police say 46-year-old Manuel Hernandez, the operator of the boat, faces several charges. Julie Walker, New York.
0: There's more news at apnews.com. I'm Ben Thomas. 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
5: As a frontal system works into the region tonight, clouds will thicken with showers and thundershowers becoming likely as the night progresses. The low temperature near 60, 16 degrees Celsius. Tuesday, a cloudy start with a risk for showers early in the day, followed by clouds thinning out to a mix of sun and clouds in the afternoon. Highs in the upper 70s, 26 degrees Celsius. Tuesday night, mostly clear. Lows near 55, 13 degrees Celsius. Wednesday, we'll see a mixture of sunshine and clouds. Highs in the upper 70s, 26 degrees Celsius. Thursday, increasing cloudiness. Risks for showers and thundershowers before the day is out. Highs near 75, 24 degrees Celsius. That's a check on your latest forecast. I'm Precision Weather Meteorologist Steve Adamson for WHOU.
6: Versant Power, powering communities in northern and eastern Maine since 1924.

What a way to start the drive time. That is Def Leppard, of course, a little animal for your ride home. I'm Janelle Roberts at WHOU. Welcome into Classics in the Drive Time. Let's keep driving.

0: I promise him Bob Seger, and you can't go wrong when you grab Bob Seger live, right? Right? Beautiful Loser at WHOU. This day, though, is far from anything near loser. It is a keeper of a day. We're hovering right around 78 degrees. It's going to start dropping soon, but that's where we seem to have stopped at, 78 degrees. Got some sunshine out there. It's going to be a beautiful ride, so buckle in and enjoy the music. WHOU.
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0: 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That's a song I will put my stamp of approval on. Bon Jovi, a little on the slow side, but still real guitarish and Bed of Roses. It's a keeper and it's a memory reminder. WHOU, smack dab in the middle of your workday. Well, if you're working late, if you're not, well, we'll take you home, okay? I do have a reminder here, though, but you might want to keep your radio dial right where it is. 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Chris Putnam's going to be actually broadcasting live, so keep an ear to the radio, and you might be a winner. You like winning stuff. 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

0: And I do love that one right there. A little Van Hagar for the ride home. Can't Stop Loving You at WHOU. Just before that, we heard some great stuff by Cinderella. Can't go wrong. It's a great day. It's a great Monday. And if we're starting the work week out like this, think what the rest of the week will be like. I'm going to need some rest. I'm Janelle Roberts. Thank you for hanging out with me and making my Monday spectacular. And I'd like it if you'd stick around because, well, Tony'd like to have you make his Monday spectacular. Monday night with Throwback Nation. Of course, tomorrow I mentioned that we'll be doing a little broadcasting live around the area. We'll be in various locations at Gills Point S, and Chris will be probably the roving reporter. So keep an ear for the radio for that tomorrow, starting tomorrow and through the rest of the week. Until tomorrow at 2, though, you have yourself a beautiful night. WHOU.
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0: I'm Ben Thomas. President Trump's pushing for the spacing out of childhood vaccines. Jennifer King reports that runs contrary to the guidance of medical groups.
1: At the White House, President Trump signed an executive order revamping recommendations for childhood vaccines.
2: You have the MMR. We want it in three separate vaccinations, given at separate times.
1: The order will advise states to consider updating their school vaccine mandates to reflect the administration's recommendations, although separate measles, mumps, and rubella vaccines are not currently available in the United States. Public health experts have raised concerns that spacing out shots will lead to an increased risk for children who could be infected with a preventable disease before returning for another visit. The president has also been fixated on connecting autism to vaccines, despite a lack of scientific evidence. Health Secretary Robert F. Kennedy Jr. says research to identify the cause of autism is underway.
3: We'll bring you actions and findings as soon as they are ready.
1: I'm Jennifer King.
0: Canada's put its military on standby to help battle wildfires in British Columbia. One person's died and some 20,000 people have been forced to flee homes along Okanagan Lake. The fast-moving Bald Range wildfire remains out of control. And in South America, Western Colombia was hit by a 7.4 magnitude earthquake. At least 111 people are confirmed to have been killed. It's the most powerful earthquake to hit Colombia in the last decade. In the U.S., the lower 48 states recorded the hottest month on record in July, that from NOAA. And Jessica Hill reports a trial's underway over the killing of Tupac Shakur.
4: I'm here in the Las Vegas courthouse where the trial has started for the man accused of killing Shakur in 1996. About 30 years ago, Tupac Shakur was killed in Las Vegas in a drive-by shooting. Prosecutors allege Dwayne Davis, also known as Keefe D, provided the gun and orchestrated the killing. Jury selection has begun today and is expected to last about 5 days, and the trial in total will last about a month.
0: This is AP News. Seth Sutel now with the AP Markets Report.
5: Stocks slipped below their latest all-time high on Wall Street while crude oil prices rose again. The S&P 500 fell 0.1% Monday. The Dow fell 60 points. That's also 0.1%. The NASDAQ Composite lost 0.3%. Intel dropped 4.1%. The chipmaker said it may sell $15 billion of stock amid booming demand for AI computing power. Berkshire Hathaway rose 1.8%. The company, formerly led by Warren Buffett, became the latest to beat profit forecasts in the latest quarter. Brent crude rose 5%. Treasury yields rose in the bond market. The yield on the 10-year Treasury climbed to 4.70%. Seth Sutel, New York.
0: And AAA has U.S. gasoline prices averaging just over $4 per gallon nationwide for regular grade. There's more news at APnews.com. I'm Ben Thomas. 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
7: As a frontal system works into the region tonight, clouds will thicken with showers and thundershowers becoming likely as the night progresses. The low temperature near 60, 16 degrees Celsius. Tuesday, a cloudy start with a risk for showers early in the day, followed by clouds thinning out to a mix of sun and clouds in the afternoon. Highs in the upper 70s, 26 degrees Celsius. Tuesday night, mostly clear. Lows near 55, 13 degrees Celsius. Wednesday, we'll see a mixture of sunshine and clouds. Highs in the upper 70s, 26 degrees Celsius. Thursday, increasing cloudiness. Risk for showers and thundershowers before the day is out. Highs near 75, 24 degrees Celsius. That's a check on your latest forecast. I'm Precision Weather Meteorologist Steve Adamson for WHOU.
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0: I'm Ben Thomas. In South America, a magnitude 7.4 earthquake struck Colombia. Jose Gallego taking shelter in Pereira. Lisa Dwyer has more.
1: The epicenter was in San Jose del Palmar, about 250 miles west of Colombia's capital, Bogota. The U.S. Geological Survey says the earthquake struck at a depth of 66 miles. It follows two back-to-back 7.2 and 7.5 magnitude earthquakes in Venezuela in late June. Those earthquakes destroyed hundreds of buildings and killed more than 5,000 people. I'm Lisa Dwyer.
0: Local officials have confirmed at least 111 people killed. President Abelardo de la Espriella says the priority right now is rescuing others trapped under the rubble. Canada's put its military on standby to help battle wildfires in British Columbia. One person's died and some 20,000 people have been forced to flee homes along Okanagan Lake. The fast-moving Bald Range wildfire remains out of control. President Trump signed an executive order calling for the spacing out of childhood vaccines.
2: So the MMR, we want to have separate visits, separate times. The vaccine being broken into three separate single doses and vaccines being administered in separate visits. For example, at 1 year, you should have five separate visits for vaccines rather than getting them all in the same day.
0: Trump suggests the number or timing of vaccines could play a role in rising rates of autism, even though a scientific consensus and decades of studies have firmly concluded there is no link. President Trump scoffing at Iran's demands that the U.S. pay for the destruction U.S. forces have wrought on the country. Iran's foreign ministry says the reopening of the Strait of Hormuz is tied to reparations. Trump's demanding Iran pay for hundreds of American troops killed and wounded by Iran-backed militants over several decades. This is AP News. The Colorado River system's in crisis.
3: Lake Mead, which straddles the Arizona-Nevada border, is the largest reservoir in the U.S., but it's at its lowest water level since it was filled about 90 years ago.
4: You can see with, like, the difference in colors through the rocks, how high the water level used to be compared to now.
3: Forests Jessica Torres and Matthew Stubb are concerned about the future of the reservoir.
5: I wonder if it'll fully go, like, empty.
4: That's what I'm did. That would be a real big concern, because it's a real dry area, and this dam was built for a reason.
5: Yeah.
4: It's built for the water situation.
3: It follows a winter that produced the worst snowpack on record in the Colorado River Basin. Melting snow feeds the river, which 40 million people in seven states rely upon. A week ago, federal officials proposed that California, Nevada, and Arizona share water cuts. I'm Donna Warder.
0: 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I'm Ben Thomas. 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
7: As a frontal system works into the region tonight, clouds will thicken with showers and thundershowers becoming likely as the night progresses. The low temperature near 60, 16 degrees Celsius. Tuesday, a cloudy start with a risk for showers early in the day, followed by clouds thinning out to a mix of sun and clouds in the afternoon. Highs in the upper 70s, 26 degrees Celsius. Tuesday night, mostly clear. Lows near 55, 13 degrees Celsius. Wednesday, we'll see a mixture of sunshine and clouds. Highs in the upper 70s, 26 degrees Celsius. Thursday, increasing cloudiness. Risks for showers and thundershowers before the day is out. Highs near 75, 24 degrees Celsius. That's a check on your latest forecast. I'm Precision Weather Meteorologist Steve Adamson for WHOU.

Your home for the classic hits, 100.1 WHOU. Thanks for having your throwbacks on tonight. I'm Tony DeReno. We are ready for whatever the week may bring. Even if it was a manic Monday today, you take control of the radio tonight. You make the week a whole lot better. 877-909-1989. Let's get your throwback on.

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0: That one is all yours, Brian. Brian with an I or Brian with a Y?
2: With an I.
0: And the Bryans with a Y are what to you?
2: Oh, I can't say that too much because I have a cousin that's spelled that way. So if I say that too loud, he might hear it.
0: It's our little secret, Brian, with an I.
2: Indeed.
0: Don't tell Brian Adams with a Y either how you really feel.
2: Indeed.
0: I have the same with Tony's with an I, Tony's with a C. We all have our thing. We'll get to Brian with a Y, even if he spells it wrong, Adams, and more of your favorites from the 80s and 90s, spelled correctly or not. All coming up.
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100.1 WHOU. You're looking ahead to the school calendar and you're like, oh, I got some back to school shopping done. Oh, I'm going to get these kids back into class. Oh, I'm going to have some time to myself

100.1 WHOU. I'm Tony Lorino. We love being a part of the community right alongside you all throughout Holton and the area, supporting our local businesses, supporting our local schools. It's not just what we talk about. 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

0: 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Jennifer?
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